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2: Throwing petals like, do you love me at night?

A week from today, going to be my Biebicella all over again. Jay Biebs co-headlining that World Cup halftime performance alongside Madonna, BTS, and Shakira. It's Hits 106.

Looking for something to watch? Well, just premiering today, the new season of Married at First Sight filmed in Seattle. 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

0: are at K-Pop with JoJo. If you're a K-Pop stan, spread the word. We do it every weekend right here, right about now. 2 hours, nothing but K-Pop and global pop. Going to talk to the fellas of Big Ocean in a couple minutes. Those dudes are making history, man. Also, new track from TXT's Yeonjun a little bit later on, but let's kick everything off. The guys of Rise. This is Do Yo Dance. Check this.
1: They've been asking for this. Yeah.

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1: I am so pumped to have these guys here. Big Ocean, hello.
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1: So nice to meet you guys. Give me the official Big Ocean intro, if you don't mind.
3: Attention,
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7: I'm PJ.
8: I'm Jizo.
9: I'm Chanan. Happy to meet you.
3: Let's miss you.
1: All right, let me start it off, and it's going to seem like I'm being overdramatic, but I'm not. I really think you guys are making history.
7: Oh, yeah.
1: I mean, I'm just curious what it means to you to be the first group in the K-pop space, first that I'm aware of, that is hard of hearing.
7: I feel very big responsibility, but 우리 지금 우리가 이렇게 시작한 게 최초이지만 마지막이 되지 않았으면 좋겠습니다.
10: So we started as the first group that has hearing challenges, but
1: right.
10: We don't want to be the last.
1: I don't think you will be because of the impact that you're going to make.
7: Oh, thank you so much.
1: How have fans reacted, in particular fans who have hearing challenges, reacted to Big Ocean? I would assume very empowering, very inclusive, very inspiring, but I don't want to put words in your mouth. How have fans reacted to you guys?
8: 우선 저희 노래를 통해서 많은 분들이 희망과 또 이렇게 힘을 얻는다고 합니다. 그럴 때 이야기를 들어보면 아 저희 덕분에 앞으로 살아나갈 힘을 얻게 된 것 같다라는 말을 들으면 저희가 정말 힘이 나고 또 앞으로 열심히 활동해야겠다라는 생각이 듭니다.
10: So first off through a song, our fans have said that they feel inspired. And through this, they kind of have power to live. And so wow. Hearing all of this, we feel so much strength to continue as artists.
7: And also, last year we visited Gallaudet University in the U.S. When we visited there, the president told us like this, you are very amazing and it's like 청각장애에게 비틀즈 같다고 정말 이렇게 좋은 네, 거부한 말씀을 했었는데 그러다 보니 저희도 지금 활동하고 있는 이 일들이 더 크게 책임감을 느끼고 있고 좋은 모습들을 보여드리고 싶다는 생각을 합니다.
10: So we have heard from others that we're kind of like the Beatles of like the hearing community or like the lack of hearing community. And so just hearing that, I think we have a lot of responsibility as a group moving forward. So I think that also gives us strength.
1: That's amazing. It's just amazing. Really, really, really. All right, the guys of Big Ocean hanging out more with the fellas coming up next. Do not move.
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3: All right, guys, we back. It's JoJo on the radio. Big Ocean hanging out. These guys are making history, man, and I'm completely serious when I say this. They are the first, to my knowledge, first K-pop group with hearing challenges, which means a lot to a lot of people, obviously. If you guys, I'm curious, if you don't mind me asking, I would love to understand how the live performances work. You guys call it S-pop, sign language pop. You guys perform using KSL or ASL, which is American Sign Language, and Korean Sign Language, and I believe ISL as well, International Sign Language. What typically comes first? Is it the choreo, or is it the sign language? Or is it like one big piece kind of all together?
4: 사실 어떤 걸 먼저 정하지는 않았습니다. 근데 저희는 수어를 빠르게 배우는 편이다 보니까 좀 수어가 훨씬 더 빠르게 적용이 되는 편이에요.
5: So there's no like first pick in like choosing choreography or using ASL, but I think because we learn ASL faster, we tend to use that first.
4: 대신에 이제 안무가 이제 나오면 그 안무 먼저 한 뒤에 저희가 이제 수어를 같이 이렇게 적용해서 교유를 합니다.
5: It's been said though, once we get the choreo, we apply that with our ASL and we put it together to create our song.
3: Once again, the guys of Big Ocean are hanging out. If you want to see the full interview, oh my gosh, such a cool interview. Check our IG for links and all that stuff. K-pop with JoJo. That's K-pop with JoJo on Instagram. Gonna play One Man Army now from their album, The Greatest Battle. Fellas, thank you so much for hanging out.
2: Thank you so much.
3: And of course, at the end of every interview, fist bump to make it official. Give me a little.
2: Yeah,
5: thanks.
3: Oh, hold on. Come on over here.
2: Yeah.
3: 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Yeah.

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1: All right, let's do it. Aespa intro. Here we go.
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4: Hi, I'm Tassel.
1: Oh, sorry. Drop my phone.
5: Hi, I'm Mimi. Long time no see.
1: All right, here we go. This is Aespa with Becky G. Lemonade.

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1: All right, here we go. Khalid and Anyo Soap, who was the speaking voice of Jinu in K-pop Demon Hunters. Although he did sing a little bit in the movie, and man, that dude can sing. This track called Something Special. Check this.

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1: Blackpink, Liner, Take One. Are we? 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
1: Hey, these guys are going to join me again fairly soon. I will keep you posted. Big shouts to the fellas of 82 Major. This is Sign. Take that as a sign.

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1: Here we go, new track from Yeonjun of TXT. New album just came out called No Labels Part 2. And by the way, he joins me on this show near future. I will keep you posted on that. New track called Ice Cream. Check this.

0: 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No, no,
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2: Once again, that's Yeonjun of TXT. New album just came out called No Labels Part 2. That track, Ice Cream, off that album. And FYI, he joins me once again on this show near future. I will keep you posted. All right, let's talk about our iHeartRadio Music Festival presented by Capital One. Two dates, September 18th and 19th, Friday and Saturday, T-Mobile Arena in Vegas. The Friday Night Show, BTS, Cardi B, Goo Goo Dolls, Kenny Chesney, Weezer, and Zara Larsson. Friday night sold out. 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Speaking of La Serafim, going to play their track called Iconic by Mistake with Island and Cat's Eye coming up. Also, Hearts to Hearts and Stray Kids next. And, of course, hour number two, the K-Pop Mix with DJ XXL. 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
3: Welcome to hour number two. Got the K-pop mix with DJ Triple XL coming up in a few moments. Of course, don't forget to follow us. K-pop with JoJo on Instagram. That's K-pop with JoJo on IG. Let's kick off hour number two with the fellas known as AT.
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3: 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Should have told me you guys are looking. Ah!
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1: Yeah, big shout to the ladies of At Heart. Hope to get them back on the show near future. I will keep you posted on that. This is Say It. Check this.

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1: New track from AtHeart called Say It. Hope to get those ladies on the show in the near future. Once again, iHeart Radio Music Festival. Do you have your tickets yet? Let me run down the lineup. Two dates, of course, September 18th and 19th, T-Mobile Arena in Vegas. 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BTS, Cardi B, Goo Goo Dolls, Kenny Chesney, Weezer, Zara Larsson. The Saturday, September 19th show, Benson Boone, Major Lazer, Muse, Snoop Dogg, Lainey Wilson, and just added La Seraphim. 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
6: La la la la la la la la la la la la la la la la la la la la la la la la la la la la la la la la la la la la la la la la la la la la la la la la la la la la la la la la la la la la la la la la la la 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
3: I'm like shaking. 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

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I'm Kayla. 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
4: From the Fox 13 Weather Center, I'm Chief Meteorologist Brian McMillan. It'll be a beautiful, mostly sunny day with high temperatures in the upper 70s. We'll warm into the 80s tomorrow.
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2: Hello?
3: Hello.
2: Hey, what's up? You have a dirty little secret?
3: Hi, yes.
2: Sweet. What is it?
3: Okay, so it's not like my secret, of course, but it's a family secret. So the last time that like the family got together, my mom got a little too drunk off of wine and shared this with me. So apparently my uncle thinks his son is his son and he's not his biological kid.
4: Okay, so your cousin is not his biological kid.
3: Yeah, like I'm not actually related to him. Well, I guess I'm like half related. So only my mom and her sister know this, and now I know it. And it just makes it so, like, cringe when my uncle's like, oh, he reminds me of me when I was young. Or, like, you know, anything he says anything about, yeah, family resemblance. I just want to say something so bad. Also, I don't know if this is weird, but I also always thought he was cute. And now I'm like, oh, is that less weird? Like, he's less related to me.
5: It's still related.
6: We won't tell you this.
3: Yeah. And now, like, when the holidays happen, I'm like, oh, if I start drinking and he starts drinking, I'm, like, going to have this in the back of my mind. Like, oh, what could happen?
6: That's still your cousin.
3: Half cousin.
2: Well, thank you for telling us your dirty little secret.
4: Wow.
3: Oh, thanks.
0: What's your dirty little secret? 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
0: You should know on the new hits. 106.1. Taylor Swift. I knew it. I knew you.
2: But I loved you.

0: Can I get a tall chai?
1: And a large black coffee.
0: A what?
1: Large black coffee.
2: Do you mean a venti?
1: No, I mean a large.
0: He means a venti. Yeah, the biggest one you got.
2: Venti is large.
1: No, venti is 20.
0: Danny.
1: Yeah. Large is large. In fact, tall is large, and grande is Spanish for large. Venti's the only one that doesn't mean large. It's also the only one that's Italian. Congratulations, you're stupid in three languages.
3: It's almost time for America's favorite trivia game, You versus Victoria. 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So call us right now, 888-343-1061, 888-343-1061. 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
4: Ooh, but you probably can't. Because or you can at this point, honestly, guys, I need a win. Let's just be honest. Just be nice.
3: All right, call us up if you want to play. We'll play right after this. It's the Jubal Show. Hey, what's up? 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
2: Hello.
3: Yo, this is Donk. I'm calling from Fitness. I was looking for Anthony. What's up, Anthony? I'm calling you today because you're listed as the emergency contact for Carrie. I'm just guessing that's like your wife, because same last name and all that.
2: Yeah, that's my wife. Yeah,
3: she's
2: okay?
3: Yeah, no, everything's cool. Like, she's been doing a great job. I'm her personal trainer. And so, I wanted to call you, just kind of get out in front of some stuff, you know? Just because, I've had to call a few people just to get out in front of a few things. Sometimes, stuff will get out and then it's not explained properly and out of context, And so just want to call touch bases with you just so in case you see any of the video or whatever,
2: What video? Okay. What are you talking about?
3: So, yeah, it's just there's a clip from my workouts, some of my workouts at the gym that are kind of got out there and it's been going viral. And the clients that I've been training with this technique, I'm just trying to make sure that everybody knows it's cool, nothing going on there.
2: Okay, dude, what the f*** are you talking about? I don't know what you're talking about.
3: Well, it's just that, yoga is very good for stretching, and making sure, especially when you work out, that recovery and everything else. So, with some of my clients, I'm doing the yoga, and then, it's just, at the gym there. And then, I find that, the clothing with yoga is oftentimes very restrictive. So, I've been doing a thing, and it's called Nike Yoga. And so, it's just there, some videos been leaked about that. And then people are kind of overreacting. And so just thought I'd call you, that might be,
2: Okay. So let me get this straight. You're calling me to tell me that there's a video circulating online of you doing naked yoga with my wife?
3: I guess that's the easier way to put it. Just some naked yoga, but it's all innocent or whatever.
2: You're saying that you're doing naked yoga with my wife? What the f***, man?
3: Yes, it's not yoga. It's me and your wife kind of been, hooking up or whatever, and then somebody, got a video of it, so.
2: You just told me that you're hooking up now with my wife? In yoga class?
3: Yeah, and Donk, normally doesn't do that, but, she was so we've been, doing that for a while, but that's why I want to call you because the videos, somebody, I said, there was a video and all that. So, I just want to talk to you because man to man, and so maybe you wouldn't call the gym and try to get me fired or whatever.
2: I can't believe you just called me to tell me that you're sleeping with my wife.
3: Yeah, no.
2: You are a criminal.
3: I'm actually not,
2: You just said you were.
3: Yeah, so I lied about that.
2: I don't even know where this going.
3: Because this is
2: making up.
3: This is actually Jubal from the Jubal Show doing a phone prank on you, and your wife set you up.
2: Oh my god!
3: It's a joke. 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
2: Man, dude, I had no idea what was going on, and this guy was telling me that he's doing naked yoga with my wife, and he's now sleeping with my wife, and they're training. I don't know what was happening. Oh my god.
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4: 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It's time for Nina's What's Trending.
5: Y'all, a new snitch just entered the chat.
4: What?
5: A new snitch. You don't have to worry about your nosy neighbors as much as you used to because there's somebody else who's telling all of your secrets.
4: Wow.
5: And it's not a person. Not surprising, you may even have thought of this, but I will explain and see if you're right in just a second. But first, it's happening. The Britney Spears memoir is turning into a movie. Now, we heard about this.
4: What?
5: We heard about this a couple years ago. Back in 2024, it was announced that Universal bought the studio rights to her novel.
4: Oh, I didn't know that.
5: And also, John M. Chu, mm-hmm. the director of Wicked, and Crazy Rich Asians.
4: He's dope.
5: He is dope. He is on a roll right now, but he's going to be the director for this movie.
4: Ooh.
5: Yeah. And Mark Platt, I don't know who that is, but Mark Platt is producing it. And then John,
4: does that name sound familiar?
5: John M2 is going to be directing it. I just want to see who they're going to have play Britney Spears.
4: It has to be a no-name actor. I don't think it can be someone who we already know of.
5: Because you would get distracted.
4: Well, that, and I think they would just get so much more like criticism, because if it's someone you already know, like, what are they known for? And like, it, they're just like, you're setting them up for hate.
5: You would get distracted.
4: Yeah.
5: That is cool. It's an opportunity. Anytime stuff like this happens, I love to see like fresh talent get their shot.
4: Oh my gosh. Mark Platt produced Legally Blonde.
5: Oh, well, perfect. And that girl was a no-name too.
4: Cruella.
5: The Legally Blonde TV show. The girl that stars in that as Elle Woods, wasn't she a no-name as well?
4: The one that just came out?
5: Yeah.
4: Yeah.
5: Mm-hmm. Cool. I love that. And lastly, there's a new snitch in the neighborhood, and it's not your nosy neighbor. It's Waymo. So not a surprise, but this story is trending because two 15-year-olds in San Francisco took a Waymo vehicle. Okay. Inside of the vehicle, they're underage drinking and they're shooting some type of like gun. Like not an actual one, but like a play one. It's like a gel one. I don't even know what that means, but a gel type of a gun. And so the car itself stops and says, hey, we're having technical difficulties. Just hang tight for a second. We'll get back on the road. And in the time that Waymo tricked them, the cops arrived and arrested both of them.
4: Dang.
5: So
4: what?
5: I mean, that's, it's cool because now Waymo babysits your kids, but also not so cool because they're watching everything you do.
4: I mean, you didn't think that beforehand?
5: I kind of did. I just didn't think about it being able to talk to me and trick me.
4: Yeah, like, that's a little...
5: Like, what if somebody, like, kidnaps you that way? What if somebody, like, overrides it and is like, hang tight, we're just going to take the scenic route. And the next thing you know, you're kidnapped and in somebody else's home?
4: That's why you should just not get in them.
5: I know, but it fascinates me. I like to report on the Waymo stories because it's so fascinating.
4: Yeah, they're just like really scary because like it's all, I know it's not all ran by AI, but like most of it is. And then who's actually behind, like who's controlling the AI and like how easy does it hack?
5: I think so too. But I picture a bunch of gamers. I picture a bunch of gamers in like this room going, boop, boop, let's watch this one go.
4: Wow.
5: Oh, look at grandma. She's texting her side piece.
4: What? Oh my, Rambles, are you talking to?
5: I don't know, but that's a movie too. Anyway, that is what's trending.
4: Your first date follow-up is coming up right after this. It's the Jubal Show.

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It's the Jubal Show, and one of our listeners is on the phone to tell us about a very interesting relationship that they have. You'll hear what it is in your dirty little secret next. It's the Jubal Show. I don't

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2: Hello?
3: Yeah, hello. This is Mr. Donk. I was looking for Colton's mom, Kelly.
2: This is Colton's mom. Can you repeat who this is, please?
3: Yeah, it's Mr. Donk.
2: Donk?
3: Yeah. My full name is Paul Donkler, but, you know, the kids just call me Donk. But, like, oh, yeah, I didn't tell you who I was. Sorry about that. Yeah,
2: you work at this school?
3: Yeah, I'm a substitute teacher this week for your son Colton's class. I don't know if they told you, but the regular teacher is out. So, yeah, filling in. But, like, having a little bit of problem with your son and just wanting to know how to approach it.
2: What is the issue?
3: Well, like, yeah, it's just that your son Colton, he will not put the phone down, like, outside of the appropriate time to have the phone. So, just wondering how you want me to approach that, because it's, like, becoming an issue.
2: My son doesn't have a phone.
3: Yeah, he does.
2: A cell phone?
3: Yeah.
2: It must be somebody else's phone. Colton doesn't have a cell phone.
3: No, yeah, I gave him a phone.
2: You gave him a phone?
3: Yeah, I gave all the kids.
2: What are you talking about?
3: Well, it's because, you know, like, I'm doing a whole thing this week on side hustles, you know, and, like, how to make extra money. You know, I think that's important for kids to know when they grow
2: up. What are you talking about?
3: Yeah, like, I have a side hustle.
2: This is third grade. Side hustles? They are third graders.
3: Yeah.
2: And why do you have cell phones? Like, multiple cell phones?
3: Oh, yeah. Well, it's because, like, you know, I think that in molding the youth of our nation, you know, they need to be aware that, like, side hustling is a thing and, like, there's a way to make extra cash. And I have all the phones because, like, my side hustle is, like, I sell cell phones. So, like, I got boxes of them. Anyway, like, I'm teaching Colton how to be an influencer on the side, you know?
2: This is outrageous.
3: Like, okay.
2: This is not professional.
3: If Mr. Donk is hearing you correctly, it sounds like you're upset a little bit.
2: Oh, my gosh. Are you referring to yourself in the third person?
3: No.
2: I'm going to need to talk to an actual professional, an actual teacher.
3: Yeah, no. It's just me and you on the phone, Kelly.
2: Outrageous. No, yeah, there is right now, but
3: yeah, but then you were like saying there's another person. It's just donking you right now.
2: You are a f***ing teacher and you don't know what third person means? And
3: no.
2: You're teaching our kids social media?
3: Yeah, no, I knew what three people means. Like, I'm able to do that math, you know.
2: Third person. Oh, my gosh.
3: Yeah.
2: You need to not be around children or in a school or teaching anybody literally anything.
3: Dude is just like a natch, you know. Like, he just gets at the branding and everything.
2: Come on. Did you even go to school?
3: No.
2: You told me you were a substitute teacher. What is actually going on down there?
3: Kelly, this is actually Jubal from the Jubal Show doing a phone prank on you, and your husband set you up.
2: You're going to have to repeat that one more time because I am on a 10.
3: This is Jubal from the Jubal Show doing a phone prank on you, and your husband set you up. It's a joke. He said that you were...
2: Are you Donk? Is that you?
3: Yes.
2: No.
3: Yeah,
2: oh, my God, my heart.
3: He said that your kid's been wanting a phone and he wanted to mess with you.
2: God, I'm going to kill him.
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4: 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It's time for Nina's What's Trending.
5: You know, we always talk about where is it that you can find true love. Oh. Apparently, it's not in the office. Office romance has taken a dive for one reason specifically.
4: This is interesting.
5: I know it is, especially since I know somebody who wants to start an office
4: Nina.
5: Romance. What? I just said I know somebody. Anyway.
4: I know someone too.
5: I'll explain in just a second. But first, Justin Bieber has just joined as a co-headliner for the FIFA World Cup final halftime show.
4: Ooh.
5: So this is actually going to be huge. I didn't realize how many artists that they already have confirmed. So Justin Bieber has just been announced, but Madonna, Shakira, BTS are all going to be a part of it.
4: All big names.
5: Big names. Burna Boy, a couple other ones, and then PS22 chorus from like little school, elementary school Aww. Is going to be there, which is going to be really cute. Fourth and fifth graders from Staten Island. And then Coldplay. Even Coldplay is going to be there. Wait. Chris Martin curating the entire 11-minute halftime show.
4: I was going to say, are they all going to be performing together or one after the other?
5: I don't know. I hope it's together. 11 minutes. Like, unless each one of them, like, sings a line.
4: I know. I don't know how it's going to look. Because they all have big songs and are big names. So it's like, how do you put them all?
5: I don't know. Unless they have, like, a special song just for the FIFA halftime show.
4: That's true.
5: That they all do together, which would be cool.
4: It's 11 minutes.
5: But I don't know. The halftime show is, I didn't come up with this, Victoria. You're just criticizing me. But the halftime show is produced by Global Citizen. And so they're going to be helping raise funds for the FIFA Global Citizen Education Fund.
4: Oh, that's cool.
5: So their goal this year is raising $100 million
4: Whoa.
5: To expand access to education and football for children worldwide.
4: Oh, that's amazing.
5: Even Kermit and Miss Piggy will be a part of it.
4: Oh, that's cute.
5: I know. So that's all happening on July 19th. In New York. So.
4: Heck yeah.
5: I know. Ooh. And lastly, office romances have taken a dive for one specific reason. And that is that Gen Z's just not into it. Apparently, it's taken a dive because Gen Z and HR have both made it harder for people to find love in the workplace.
4: HR.
5: Which is so funny because really, they always just told us. I mean, we work in radio. It's kind of a different experience. But even when I worked in a gym, there were office romances.
4: Mm-hmm.
5: And then where else did I work?
4: My stepsister, she met her, like now her boyfriend. But she worked for HR for a company, and he also worked for HR for that same company. Like, they met because he trained her how to do her job.
5: Oh, cute.
4: And then a few months later, they like started dating or whatever. And I was like, wait.
5: So did they play it by the book? Did they like report their romance to everybody right away?
4: I have no idea. I don't think so. But I think also from what I hear, Nina, you guys used to just like sneak around a lot more. Because I've heard a lot of stories about people like hooking up in these like buildings.
5: Are you
4: and
5: talking
4: offices.
5: About you guys as a millennials?
4: Well,
5: yes,
4: I don't know.
5: Yes, we did. We were free.
4: Well, must be nice. They're cracking the whip on us.
5: But nobody ever got in trouble for that, though. Like, well, you only would have to report it if it was your boss. Like, you would only have to report it that way. I mean, I dated one of my coworkers for a very long time.
4: How'd that work out?
5: I've done that twice. Oh, fine. It just made it hard. When things didn't work out and they were cheating on me. Oh, my gosh. I camped outside of the radio station just because I needed to catch them in the act because they thought it was so cool. One specifically would have this one girl roll up while he was on the air and like think that I didn't know that he was sneaking her in the building. Well, guess what, bro? I work here, too, and have a key. Boom. Busted.
4: Oh, I think he's just dumb.
5: Yeah, he is dumb.
4: But
5: that got me upset. Anyway, so maybe don't do it.
4: Yeah, no.
5: That's what's trending.
4: Okay, your Dig Out Cheater is coming up right after this.
5: And right after that, we're going to stay with the Jubal Show.
4: Yep, it's still the Jubal Show.

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2: Hey, what's up? You have a dirty little secret?
3: Hi, yes.
2: Sweet. What is it?
3: Okay, so it's not like my secret, of course, but it's a family secret. So the last time that like the family got together, my mom got a little too drunk off of wine and shared this with me. So apparently my uncle thinks his son is his son and he's not his biological kid.
4: Okay, so your cousin is not his biological kid.
3: Yeah, like I'm not actually related to him. Well, I guess I'm like half related. So only my mom and her sister know this, and now I know it. And it just makes it so, like, cringe when my uncle's like, oh, he reminds me of me when I was young. Or, like, you know, anything he says anything about, yeah, family resemblance. I just want to say something so bad. Also, I don't know if this is weird, but I also always thought he was cute. And now I'm like, oh, is that less weird? Like, he's less related to me.
5: It's still related.
1: We won't tell you this.
3: Yeah. And now, like, when the holidays happen, I'm like, oh, if I start drinking and he starts drinking, I'm, like, going to have this in the back of my mind. Like, oh, what could happen?
1: That's still your cousin.
3: Half cousin.
2: Well, thank you for telling us your dirty little secret.
4: Wow.
3: Oh, thanks.
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Sweat that. You could bet that, never gotta sweat that. 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

0: McGregor was hit with the Drake curse. It is Frankie V, the new Hits 106.1, had his big fight on Saturday. Drake actually bets $1 million that McGregor is going to win in his return, and he lost. So everybody's saying this Drake curse is real when he bets on basketball games or he's seen in the stands of any type of, match of any sort. There's always a loss when it comes to Drake, and it continued this week when he bet on Conor McGregor winning. So the Drake curse apparently seems real. Justin Bieber, Daisy's on the way. Also requests Zara Larsson, Midnight Sun, and a few.
1: Got bills?

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I know it's only Monday, so we need some motivation to get us to the weekend, man. This Friday, the new Hits 106.1 will be hanging out at Wild Waves for adult night. 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This is the final season. These tickets are going to sell out. I know Kelsey will be there as well. Victoria from the Jubal Show. So make sure to swing by.

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4: From the Fox 13 Weather Center, I'm Chief Meteorologist Brian McMillan. It'll be a gorgeous sunny day with high temperatures around 78 degrees. Tomorrow and Wednesday will be even warmer with highs in the low to mid 80s.
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9: 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It's Jude Bellingham. It's England back in front.
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And 10 past every hour with the new hits, 106.1. It is Frankie V. I do feel like the first half of the summer, we went hard on vacations and partying. And then the second half, like, dang it, we need some money, right? We want to still have some fun this rest of the summer. So we're going to do it. We're going to get you $1,000 cash. Next chance to win does come up in about 5 minutes right here on Hits, all right?

0: So we're the new Hits 106.1. It is Frankie V chilling, man, on a Monday as we get back into the swing of things. I feel like sometimes here in Seattle, we have a little bit too much fun on the weekends. The Mondays are a drag, but we're getting you through that. What up with you, Victoria?
1: Today's my birthday, so you know what I'm doing. I'm getting all the texts, all the phone calls, responding to everyone, and just taking in all the love.
0: And all the social media love, too, man. Everybody gets on Instagram and Facebook and sends that love as well.
1: That's right.
0: Well, happy birthday from us here. We appreciate you.
1: Thank you.
0: Of course. Have some fun today. Got a lot of requests to get into, man. Tame Impala and Jenny Dracula. That's on the way. Also requested Justin Bieber, Yukon, Dua Lipa, and more. It's all next for you, all right?
2: Got bills?
3: Same.

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All my ops waiting for me to be you, I bet. Say, I got drive, I don't need a car. Money really all that we fiending for.

0: We are the new hits 106.1 and Frankie V. Instagram at Frankie Vizzle. If there's something you need, let me know. Sam, what are you out? What are you doing for lunch?
1: I'm gonna make a tuna melt. I've been playing in it for hours. Little chopped purple onion. I like a little olive in it too. American cheese, white bread in the pan. A little
0: you take your tuna sandwich seriously.
1: I mean, I take all sandwiches seriously, but yeah, tuna you can do a lot with. There's sure a lot you can work into there.
0: All right, so you enjoy, my guy. Don't forget, $1,000 cash gonna be yours at 12:10 right on the new hits 106.1.

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It is Frankie V. You can find me on Instagram at Frankie Vizzle. Inside your lunch hour, let's get you paid, right, for listening in. $1,000 cash. That money's going to be yours again in exactly 5 minutes right here on Hits.

0: Just played Rihanna a minutes ago. It's the new Hits 106.1. Frankie V. She took stage with Jay-Z over the weekend, which is actually really cool because Rihanna does not come out to perform, but she came out and did Run This Town with Jay-Z. I saw that all over social media this morning when I woke up, man. As you're enjoying your day, thank you for choosing us as your workday soundtrack. We do hand you $1,000 cash again at 110. Got requested Olivia Dean, Harry Styles, and more coming up next.
1: Got bills? Same.

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We are having some fun on a Monday, which is, you know, not always easy to say we're doing, but we're making it easier to enjoy your Monday by handing out $1,000 cash. Next chance to win happens in 5 minutes right here on Hits.

0: Frankie V and the new Hits 106.1. Janine, you're working from home today. What are you doing for lunch?
1: Probably leftover tacos. Okay. I've got a bunch of it still sitting in the fridge, so looking forward to that later.
0: We'll have some leftover tacos. You enjoy. I got SZA, Olivia Dean, Glass Animals. It's all coming up next, man, as we kick off commercial free music in a few.
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0: 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Taylor Swift. I knew it. I knew you.
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We're going to do it right after this. Zara Larsson. Listen, I may not know what I'm having for dinner. One thing I know for sure is someone's getting this money.

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It's 106.1. You ever go to Wild Waves and go like, man, this place is great, but like, what's up with all these kids? Well, guess what? Boy, oh boy, do I have good news for you. A 21-plus party going down at Wild Waves. And since it's the final season, I wanted to give you the heads up. You want to go enjoy it, but like without all the kids running around, you know, and slipping by you.

6.1. Anybody else concerned about the fact that they got like 18 people headlining the halftime show for the FIFA World Cup final match? And it's only 11 minutes long. Like, how are all these people going to be performing during this time frame?

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1: Wake up in the morning. Glasses, I'm out the door. I'm gonna hit this city.
2: Let's
1: before
2: go.
1: I leave, brush my teeth with a bottle of Jack. Cause when I leave,

0: Hard to believe that the final match for the World Cup is this weekend. And I will say this, we are going to be hosting a really cool watch party this Sunday at the Gantry Public House Arena. Come on out, because there's going to be a bunch of different drink specials. Victoria from the Jubal Show is going to be hanging out. Kelsey J from the Night Show going to be hanging out. You can hang out in a community as you all try to see how they're going to fit like four headliners into the halftime show for the World Cup. What is it? Justin Bieber, Shakira, Madonna, and BTS. Yeah, no big deal. We can fit all four in 11 minutes, you know? All the details about that final watch party going down on Sunday up on our Instagram at Hits1061 Seattle. While you grab those deeds, Harold Styles coming at you next. Got some Kalani coming at you too.
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0: 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I knew it. I knew you.
2: Remember, I loved you.